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I said, are you gonna be my girl? 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
1: Honey.
2: What?
1: I was just at the creek.
2: Yeah, and?
1: There's no water.
2: You're kidding me.
1: No.
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0: Tune in next time for the next episode of Those Goddamn...

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1: Do you have glasses with a mustache built in?
2: Want.
1: Hockey mask.
2: Need.
1: Clown suit.
2: Mine's wet.
1: Ooh, do you want a lazy eye?
2: Like mom?
1: Maybe a stylish bandage to hide your mole.
2: I don't have a mole.
1: We have moles, new and used.
2: Thanks, Creepers.
1: Creepers, located exactly 200 feet from the school.
2: Here, take checks.
1: Sorry, we only take checks with salad tongs, because we're not touching that. What are you?
2: Sorry, you have a pretty mouth like a fish.
0: The Buzz.

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0: Hey, bud. Yeah. So, weird question.
1: Yeah.
0: You know how your dog has an Instagram?
1: Yeah, his pictures are so good.
0: Yeah, they're great.
1: What about it?
0: Well, I saw the other day that he unfollowed me.
1: I'm sorry, man. I'm sure it was nothing personal.
0: Well, wouldn't you know?
1: He didn't say anything to me about it.
0: You run his Instagram account.
1: What? No.
0: Then who does?
1: I mean, he does.
0: So your dog unfollowed me himself.
1: Maybe it was just an accident. I mean, he doesn't really have thumbs.
0: Oh, come on, man. He didn't do that.
1: Okay. Have you ordered anything from his store?
0: I mean, mostly he has dog collars and bowls.
1: Oh, and you don't need bowls.
0: Not in the shape of a bone. The Buzz.

0: Hey, bud. Yeah. So, weird question.
1: Yeah.
0: You know how your dog has an Instagram?
1: Yeah, his pictures are so good.
0: Yeah, they're great.
1: What about it?
0: Well, I saw the other day that he unfollowed me.
1: I'm sorry, man. I'm sure it was nothing personal.
0: Well, wouldn't you know?
1: He didn't say anything to me
0: you
1: about it.
0: You run his Instagram account.
1: What? No.
0: Then who does?
1: I mean, he does.
0: So your dog unfollowed me himself.
1: Maybe it was just an accident. I mean, he doesn't really have thumbs.
0: Oh, come on, man. He didn't do that.
1: Okay, have you ordered anything from his store?
0: I mean, mostly he has dog collars and bowls.
1: Oh, and you don't need bowls.
0: Not in the shape of a bone.
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0: ask anyone. 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

0: you like what you like.
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0: Toe Beans. 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

0: 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Honey, where's the TV remote?
1: Sound familiar?
0: I mean, yeah, I just said it.
1: Every day, millions of Americans misplace their TV remotes.
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1: Introducing the Lazy Genius Remote Remote. 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

0: Okay, now open your mouth. Everything looks pretty good.
1: Oh, great. Thanks, Doc.
0: One last thing. How much alcohol do you drink?
1: Oh, alcohol?
0: Right.
1: Probably like six?
0: Six in a week?
1: Six a week.
0: That is quite a lot.
1: A week?
0: Oh, yes.
1: Really?
0: Last week I had a patient who drank five a week. Boom.
1: Boom?
0: Dead.
1: Oh, come on.
0: Oh, sure.
1: Well, I was lying. I only do four a week.
0: I knew you were lying.
1: Yeah.
0: I was like six in a week. How is he still alive?
1: Yeah, no, it's four drinks.
0: Why would anybody lie to their doctor?
1: Yeah, right. 56.
0: What?
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presented at Rockefeller Center over the weekend. Noah Kahan performed that one. Musical guest on SNL. Hello, good morning, welcome. Powers back at the helm as we ease into your Monday. Let it rip. It's your morning buzz.

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Now you do what they told you. Now you do what they told you. Now you do what they told you.

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8: Your Morning Buzz weather report.
9: It's a chilly Monday morning, but we've got plenty of sunshine to start before more clouds move in this afternoon and a chance for a shower. Highs around 58. It's clear tonight and cold once again. Frost is likely away from Lake Champlain, the low 39. Tomorrow, plenty of sun, but still cool for the time of year, high 57. And it's even chillier on Wednesday as rain moves in, the high 53. I'm NBC5 meteorologist Matt DiLoretto.
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0: If your job site or life in cubicle hell has you checking your pulse repeatedly to see if you still exist, great news. The North Country Chamber of Commerce's job fair happening this Wednesday, May 13th at Westside in Plattsburgh, 3 to 7 p.m. Yeah, meet, greet, interview potential employers from healthcare, hospitality, social services, retail, construction, manufacturing industries, and more. 99.9thebuzz.com for all the details. Good luck. Yeah, get that new job. Life is a series of upgrades. 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

0: 646, Bowers Inch, 20 Buzz, Best in Rock and Alternative. On the way, Incubus, 21 Pilots, Sublime, Dirty Heads. Quick check in sports, Pats Nation, probably still hungover both emotionally and physically. New England Patriots fans celebrated Drake May Day on May 10th. That was Sunday. May Day, May 10th, May, Drake's last name, Drake May, number 10, jersey, yeah. Each one of my cousins named Sully, most likely calling out sick today. In the meantime, NHL playoffs, Montreal disposing of Buffalo 6-2. Canadiens leading the series 2-1. Anaheim skating past Vegas 4-3. Tonight, Colorado battling Minnesota. Puck drops on ESPN. Knicks in the NBA playoffs on a tear. The Knicks have swept Philadelphia in their series 144-114. Minnesota over San Antonio, 114-109. Detroit at Cleveland tonight. Oklahoma City in L.A. against the Lakers. NASCAR. Rubbin is racing. Indeed. Over the weekend. Watkins Glen, Shane Van Gisbergen, and Team Chevrolet achieved the checkered flag. Major League Baseball, Milwaukee over the Yankees 4-3, Mets lose to Arizona 5-1, Red Sox taken down by Tampa Bay 4-1, Yankees on the road in Baltimore against the pesky Dirty Birds. Excitement, jubilation, and also a side of sadness, Middlebury men's lacrosse team, their season ended over the weekend in the NCAA tournament. However, the women's lacrosse team will host Rowan College on Saturday, May 16th. Women's team currently defending their top ranking in the NCAA tournament for women's lacrosse. And congratulations, St. Mike's men's lacrosse team disposing of third ranking St. Anselm in their NCAA championship debut as they move on. And if you get a chance today, pour one out. Legendary Atlanta Braves manager Bobby Cox has died at the age of 84 years old. The Haps for Mother's Day weekend, as most mothers are returning their gifts on Amazon and heading to the mall. Grown-up news and weather next.
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9: Good morning from NBC 5 News. I'm Erica Love. Burlington City leaders could vote tonight on a new consumer protection policy. It requires signs for surge pricing and clear labels for private parking lots. It also prevents gas stations from placing a hold on credit cards for an amount larger than the actual purchase without clear signage and notice. A St. Albans man is being held without bail after a shooting Friday night on Lake Road. One person was injured. Officers charged Jeffrey LeClaire with attempted murder. He's being held until his first court appearance. New York State police are searching for a 16-year-old from Plattsburgh. Colton Wood was last seen on surveillance video around 2:45 Sunday morning near Route 22B in Morrisonville. Wood is 5'3 with short brown hair. Police say she may need medical treatment. An American passenger returning from the cruise ship at the center of a deadly hantavirus outbreak has tested positive for the virus. 17 U.S. citizens were put on evacuation flights. The Department of Health and Human Services says one other passenger has mild symptoms. For NBC 5 News, I'm Erica Love.
10: It's a chilly Monday morning, but we've got plenty of sunshine to start before more clouds move in this afternoon and a chance for a shower. Highs around 58. It's clear tonight and cold once again. Frost is likely away from Lake Champlain, the low 39. Tomorrow, plenty of sun, but still cool for the time of year, high 57. And it's even chillier on Wednesday as rain moves in, the high 53. I'm NBC5 meteorologist Matt DiLoretto.

Drag Path, new buzz music from 21 Pilots, powers the engine morning buzz. Blurry Face Boys taking over both sides of the border. Yeah, headlining this year's Oceaga Fest, Krabby Ticks, 99.9thebuzz.com, and 21 Pilots performing and also up for a pair of AMA Awards, the American Music Awards, taking place on Memorial Day.

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0: Can we get those guys back in Buzzland? We are long overdue. New one from the Dirty Heads, 721, Powers the Engine Winning Buzz. Forthcoming album entitled Seven Seas, available June 12th. Their ninth studio album. How is that even possible? That's amazing. Cannot wait for 612, new Dirty Heads LP. Speaking of one of those days, congratulations to the local area graduates. I know it's graduation season. In fact, over the weekend, Champlain College, the 147th Champlain College commencement took place on Saturday, Champlain Valley Expo. Congratulations, all you rad grads. I always specifically remember when I graduated college, way back in ye old Stonehenge times. I remember I graduated college, and I did not have a job lined up. Had to move back home. Some of you had to do that. I did it as well. Specifically remember moving back home, like, all right, I don't have a job. We'll see what happens. Let me try to figure this out. And yeah, I was like, well, at least I got, you know, the summer to chill and use the pool and hang out. Nope. Specifically remember the third day. In fact, the third morning after I graduated, I remember my mother coming in, kicking down the door like she was a member of SWAT, startled me out of bed and said, you need to go get a job now. Bam! Just trying to enjoy my postgraduate summer with the pool and no rules and sleeping in late. No. Day three. Get out there. Earn your keep. So there you go. To the Champlain College graduates and soon to be all the other graduates. Hey, congratulations. You made it. You did it. Welcome to adulthood. Welcome to the real world. It's gonna kinda sorta suck. As you were, Buzzland, as you were.
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9: Your Morning Buzz weather report.
10: It's a chilly Monday morning, but we've got plenty of sunshine to start before more clouds move in this afternoon and a chance for a shower. Highs around 58. It's clear tonight and cold once again. Frost is likely away from Lake Champlain, the low 39. Tomorrow, plenty of sun, but still cool for the time of year, high 57. And it's even chillier on Wednesday as rain moves in, the high 53. I'm NBC5 meteorologist Matt DiLoretto.
11: No, I won't say that. It is not appropriate. 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

might. A little bit of cook strutting for a clip of Kiss in the Mondays. 740 Power's Inch Money Buzz, Best in Rock and Alternative, Bad Omens, Fallout Boy, System of a Down, Yellow Card. Back in there as well, ahead of that we heard from Modest Mouse, new buzz cut. Picking Dragon's Pockets, forthcoming album, An Eraser and a Maze, available June 5th. And they're back in Buzzland, doing a buzz show. Mark your calendar, August 21st, Ben and Jerry's Concerts on the Green at Shelburne Museum. Grab all the details, 99.9thebuzz.com. Speaking of buzz shows, we got one this week.

0: 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The Red Hot Chili Peas have sold their recorded music catalog to Warner Music Group in a deal worth more than $300 million. Finally, Flea can afford some onstage performance pants.
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0: epic memory for at least one individual recently. The game show The Price is Right recently gave away the largest amount in a single game in the show's history. Price is Right has been around for more than 50 years. Like everyone's favorite sick day from school. You're like, ah, man, I'll take some flat ginger ale, a stack of crackers, and put on The Price is Right. Well, a retired veteran won $240,150 in cash and prizes on The Price is Right from the Lion's Share game. Congratulations to that veteran. Thank you for your service. Yeah, it was a Friday's Mother's Day themed episode. Contestant won the largest amount for a single game. Retired veteran named Vanessa. Once again, $240,000. $240,150 in cash and prizes. Also, a luxury trip to Morocco. Also valued at $12,650. So, congratulations, veteran Vanessa. I missed it. We always have The Price is Right on in the Buzz Kitchen here. It's on every day. You walk by, see what's going on, do a little lunch hang, chat with the staff. I missed it on Friday. The previous record set back in 2016 at $210,000 from the Cliffhangers game, which I assume is the Yodeler. That's one of my favorite games of all time. I love the Yodeler and The Price is Right. I just love seeing the Yodeler fall off the mountain. I know, it's evil, right? Because that means the contestant lost, but my gosh, the Yodeler on? Is the Yodeler going to stay on the mountain? Let's find out. It's my two favorite games, the Yodeler and Plinko. If those two games or one of those games not on The Price is Right, not interested, I'll go back and pretend to work at my cubicle while I'm on my phone. We're in the trust tree. Don't tell the boss. Hey, Tim, we'll kick it old school furious flashbacks now. Plus, the haps from Mother's Day weekend, grown-up news and weather next.
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13: Good morning from NBC 5 News. I'm Erica Love. Burlington City leaders could vote tonight on a new consumer protection policy. It requires signs for surge pricing and clear labels for private parking lots. It also prevents gas stations from placing a hold on credit cards for an amount larger than the actual purchase without clear signage and notice. The St. Albans man is being held without bail after a shooting Friday night on Lake Road. One person was injured. Officers charged Jeffrey LeClaire with attempted murder. He's being held until his first court appearance. New York State police are searching for a 16-year-old from Plattsburgh. Colton Wood was last seen on surveillance video around 2:45 Sunday morning near Route 22B in Morrisonville. Wood is 5'3 with short brown hair. Police say she may need medical treatment. An American passenger returning from the cruise ship at the center of a deadly hantavirus outbreak has tested positive for the virus. 17 U.S. citizens were put on evacuation flights. The Department of Health and Human Services says one other passenger has mild symptoms. For NBC 5 News, I'm Erica Love.
14: It's a chilly Monday morning, but we've got plenty of sunshine to start before more clouds move in this afternoon and a chance for a shower. Highs around 58. It's clear tonight and cold once again. Frost is likely away from Lake Champlain, the low 39. Tomorrow, plenty of sun, but still cool for the time of year, high 57. And it's even chillier on Wednesday as rain moves in, the high 53. I'm NBC 5 meteorologist Matt DiLoretto.
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0: I think that song needs to be louder. It's brand new Evanescence. 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As we try to get through the post-Mother's Day hangover, both possibly physical and or emotional, full forecast on the way. Best in Rock and Alternative, Nine Inch Nails, Death Cab for Cutie. And we'll come back with the White Stripes, a particular tune that was recently covered by, what a lineup this is, Conan O'Brien, Jimmy Kimmel, Jon Stewart, and other special guests, all part of Netflix is a Joke Comedy Festival. Stick around.
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13: It's a chilly Monday morning, but we've got plenty of sunshine to start before more clouds move in this afternoon and a chance for a shower. Highs around 58. It's clear tonight and cold once again. Frost is likely away from Lake Champlain, the low 39. Tomorrow, plenty of sun, but still cool for the time of year, high 57. And it's even chillier on Wednesday as rain moves in, the high 53. I'm NBC5 meteorologist Matt DiLoretto.
14: Even when you're sleeping, We're rocking.
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0: 838 Power's Inch Money Buzz, Best in Rock and Alternative. Coming at you, Giovanni and the Hired Gun, Stain, Cage the Elephant. Brand new All-American Rejects. They are back. Yeah, sometimes you just do a self-tour at frat parties and sororities, and then boom, you're back in the spotlight due to popularity and overwhelming demand. All-American Rejects, glad to see him back. Speaking of the maternal unit of the family nucleus, depending on how your Mother's Day weekend turned out, moms and mamas and baby mama dramas and milks and whatnot, did you enjoy your Mother's Day weekend? Was it a jubilation? Was it depression? Was it disappointing? Well, either way, regardless, there is a new contest to find America's coolest soccer mom.
2: Mama!
0: Yeah, this is going on as we speak. One winner will receive $1,000, a custom tumbler, and a, quote, nugget dipping tray. I've tried to find further information about why specifically a nugget dipping tray, but so far I can't find anything. To enter, you need to submit a video stating your case. Record a brief video, 2 minutes or less, making your case for the crown of coolest soccer mom.
2: Mama!
0: Yeah, it can be anything. You can show off how you pack and stack your kids' sporting events, the mom wagon, getting them to and from soccer, the chaos, or give a, quote, direct-to-camera testimonial. Makers of this want to see all the chaos as well as creativity. So submit contact information in a, quote, cool mom vibe paragraph in 300 words or less detailing the soccer mom insanity. Applications are due by Thursday, May 21st. Panel of judges will vote, select four finalists, quote, based on energy, personality, and mindset. This will all go down, take place May 26th. Finalist videos will be made available for a public vote. Winner shall be crowned, and the nugget tray will be mailed out. They say expect an announcement by June 1st. So there you go. Coolest soccer mom. $1,000. Customized tumbler and a nugget dipping tray. Just

0: podcast. Just type in Coolest Soccer Mom, and then you'll take it from there, and good luck. So there you go. To all the soccer moms in Buzzland, get ready. Flash that flirty tramp stamp and hit record.
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1: Your Morning Buzz weather report.
9: It's a chilly Monday morning, but we've got plenty of sunshine to start before more clouds move in this afternoon and a chance for a shower. Highs around 58. It's clear tonight and cold once again. Frost is likely away from Lake Champlain, the low 39. Tomorrow, plenty of sun, but still cool for the time of year, high 57. And it's even chillier on Wednesday as rain moves in, the high 53. I'm NBC5 meteorologist Matt DiLoretto.

0: 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That time of year, great day for a great cause. 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

0: The boys of Omaha, Nebraska, teaming up with Dirty Heads, hitting the road for a summer tour. Wrapping up the program, winding down the show. Power's gonna bounce. Good talk. We'll see you out there. Do it all again tomorrow morning, 6 a.m. Best in rock and alternative. Chris Cornell, Chili Peppers, Fall Out Boy, in at 10. Everybody's baby's mama's sweet face. It's Johnny Utah.
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Number one album in the country. 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A good showing on Saturday Night Live this past weekend. I'd say Noah Kahan has the world by the danglers. It's Green Day bars.

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1: 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We play new music first.

0: New Buzz Cuts, we're all about it. That new Buzz band called In Color. 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We jump on the new Temper City, new Buzz band as well, making a big Buzz debut with a Buzz Cut called Self Aware. 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

got to say, Muse, top three concerts I've ever seen in my life. And we've been around the block or over here. Big up to everybody who won tickets to see him this summer over in New York. 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We got you on that one. You might see these guys again, too. Chili Peas, it's The Buzz.

0: Strokes on the new music tip. I like it. Brand new buzz cut called Going Shopping. We get to the new Modest Mouse as well as 21 as we drag you through that path. Buzz crew coming right back. Hold up.
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CeeLo Green getting all crazy and kicking off the Buzz Back Lunch while he does so. Johnny Utah with you. Thanks for holding down your lunch break with your boy. I got you in the form of Back in the Day. It's called the Buzz Back Lunch, and it's proudly brought to you by Taylor Rental Boots and Clothing. 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
0: Get some ice cream bars, a whole lot of hot. 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

0: Remember that time you two just took the liberty of putting their album on our phones? Like, complete invasion of privacy. Classic Bono douche stuff. We celebrate the U2 here on a Buzzback Lunch Monday. Hang, Johnny Utah taking you through it with cake. Hold tight. The Butthole Surfers have their say next. I said the Butthole Surfers. Yes. The Butthole Surfers up next. Butthole Surfers when we get back.
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0: STP bringing that big empty on a Buzzback Lunch. Hank, thanks for playing along. We keep the nostalgia rolling with the Nickelback requested Green Day and the Flaming Lips. They talk about moisturizing products and the lack of them when the Buzzback Lunch rolls on.
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I love the new Yellow Card album. When I hear music, I tend to listen to the drums more than any other instrument. Some gravitate to the bass, others the lead guitar. Yellow Card's new album was produced by Travis Barker, drummer from Blink-182. Very drum-forward for all of you drum nerds out there. Fun facts.

0: Young the Giant doing the thing, and by the thing, dropping new music called Different Kind of Love. It's a Monday afternoon hang. Thanks for taking the Buzz Crew with you today. Speaking of new music, Modest Mouse making some new waves in the 26th season. Yeah, we get to picking Dragon's Pockets after the break, and the Chili Peas.
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pitch it, it'll only get worse. It'll scar. I think that's not what the Chili Peppers had in mind there, but my interpretation, okay? Johnny Utah piecing out of here. Maze in to scratch the itch. Sounds so horrible. He's got new music in the form of Fresh Meat. That's going to be in the 3 o'clock hour. Buzz on sports, all that. I got you tomorrow at 10 a.m. Bye.

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0: This chemical replaces the need for new music in the brain, and... 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

0: Claus. That's Take Me Out. 3 days grace, buzz cut right before that. Kill Me Fast. What's up? I'm Maze.
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0: 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Dirty Heads, we'll lean into a kind of nice, sort of warm Monday. New buzz cut is called One of Those Days coming up. Sum 41 and Alice in Chains 2.
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0: May's happy Monday. 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There's a brand new buzz cut from Evanescence. I'll drop that in. And Green Day goes next.
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Fighters! Title track to the new album, That's Your Favorite Toy. I'm Maze, you got the buzz on. Thank you for that whole bunch of non-stop buzz music now. Noah Kahn, who was on SNL Saturday Night

0: Behind the Buzz, Dexter and the Moon Rocks, back with a new buzz cut. That is called Freaking Out. They are Buzz 99 San Lodo Show alumni. Keep your ear here on the buzz for more 99 San Lodo shows announcing soon. All right, updated buzz forecast now from NBC5. 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I mean, not a bad Monday. Just going to have some clouds around through tonight. Low is going to be in the 40 degrees. Freezing in some spots. Tomorrow we get the sun back. Tomorrow's high is 58. Rain for Wednesday, Thursday, and Friday. Oh, we have that to look forward to. We do have fresh meat coming up, so we'll look forward to that instead.
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3: 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You've heard Hula Girl. This is another brand new song from the neighborhood. This is called Private. It's Fresh Meat on the Buzz.

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Tom Aiello on the Buzz Miz. We planted a bunch of hydrangeas yesterday, and now we're going to have frost and freeze warnings tonight all over Buzzland. So I guess cover your freshly planted shrubs and plants up tonight. Weezer on the way. 21 Pilots right after Smashing Pumpkins on the Buzz.

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0: Brandon Bunce Music. Got us in color. New Bunce Cut is called Headlights. Maybe it's time for the buzz on sports.
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1: sports.
0: All right, Knicks sweep the Sixers. They move to the next round. Meanwhile, tonight, Pistons, Cavaliers at 8 o'clock. Detroit up in that series, 2-1. OKC, Lakers. The Thunder look to close out L.A. tonight. That tip is at 10:30. Yankees, Orioles at 6:35, and Baltimore Red Sox are off. On the ice tonight, NHL Stanley Cup playoffs in the West. Avs Wild, 8 o'clock tonight. Colorado up 2-1. That's your buzz on sports. We're going to get you right back to buzz music after this. Hang on.
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On the Buzz Maze, Our Lady Peace is celebrating 30 years together as a band. So we're in the other room going through all the Buzz CDs, trying to find three bangers to play on Ménage à Trois from OLP tonight. In the meantime, a bunch of nonstop Buzz music to get you home. Here's Cage the Elephant. Come a little closer on the Buzz.

0: 99.9 The Buzz, Noah Kahan. That's one of the two songs that Noah performed on SNL Saturday night. It's called Doors. It is on the Great Divide album. The other song was the title track. Mace, we'll get you back to Buzz Music. New Buzz Cut from The Strokes is coming up in 10 minutes. Foo Fighters right after this on The Buzz.
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4: From ABC News, Wall Street Now. Major market indexes started off the week flat, cooling off from last week's rallies as the ceasefire between the U.S. and Iran grows fragile. The Dow came down from an afternoon rally to close just 96 points up. The S&P gained 14, and the NASDAQ rose 27 points. Brent crude oil briefly reached $100 a barrel Monday before slipping to $98. U.S. home sales were flat for April, typically a busy month for the housing market. The National Association of Realtors said Monday existing home sales were up 0.5% over March. Median home sales price increased 0.9% from last April. The first wave of tariff refunds are expected to appear in business bank accounts as soon as Tuesday. The federal government launched a website last month for companies to file for refunds of the $166 billion in Trump-imposed tariffs that the Supreme Court ruled illegal. Michelle Franzen, ABC News.
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0: menage a trois on The Buzz. Three from Our Lady Peace, who are celebrating 30 years together as a band. On Friday, they'll drop a new album, OLP 30 Live, and tomorrow, announcing a bunch of tour dates. So we thought we would triple up on OLP, Innocent, Starseed, and Superman's Dead, part of the trifecta tonight on The Menage. Back to Buzz Music, Sublime, Weezer, and Bad Omens after this on The Buzz.
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0: 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I'm Mays. 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Frost and freeze warnings for tonight. We'll have some sun tomorrow, high around 60 before the rain comes in for Wednesday and Thursday. We are right back to Buzz Music. 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
0: 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And that sizzle track is right off the top of the show. Get out song for me. This is new Modest Mouse. They're playing a sold-out show at Shelburne Museum in September. A new song is called Picking Dragons Pockets. I'm back in here tomorrow at 2 o'clock. Until then,
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2: 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I'm Ross Mahoney, hanging out with you guys till 10 o'clock tonight. Our sizzle track is from Mike D of the Beastie Boys. The Beastie Boys stopped existing when MCA passed away in 2012. Well, Mike D is putting out some solo music. He's been working with his sons. He's played a couple of shows in LA. He's got more shows coming in Brooklyn. And we're awaiting an announcement on an EP or maybe even an album from Mike D of the Beastie Boys. This is called Switch Up. It's Mike D, your sizzle track of the night here on Alternative Soundcheck.

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0: That's new Buzz music from a duo called Buffalo Traffic Jam. That's called Fool's Gold here on 99.9 The Buzz. They met at college when attending Montana State University. When most people are doing drugs and getting laid, they're playing music. Actually, let's be honest, they probably did a lot of drugs and got laid too.
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I'm Ross Mahoney. Happy to be hanging out with you guys till 10 o'clock tonight. 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You got a ticket link there at 99.9thebuzz.com. They've got a new album coming out on June 5th. It's going to be called Sanctuary. This is Who Will You Follow? New Evanescence on Alternative Soundcheck.

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Yo, it's 99.9 The Buzz. That's The Killers and Mr. Brightside. What a time to be alive. We're getting a brand new album from All American Rejects coming out on Friday. Their first new album in 14 years. It's been a long road for these guys, but they're doing everything grassroots style, and I respect that. Sandbox comes out on Friday. 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It's the All American Rejects on Alternative Soundcheck.